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0: 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We have PD en route with y'all. 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
1: That's clear.

0: 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Y'all can go ahead and disregard.
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0: 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Leo?
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1: 23.
0: Yeah, what do you need us to bring in?
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0: 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He is a COPD patient that's having trouble breathing, having difficulty speaking between breaths. The door is unlocked. He is on oxygen as well.
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emergency. Medic 3 have a fainting at Wood Springs Suites, 620 North Arrow Rudder, across the Briarcrest and Hill Point, Box 416. Medic 3 have a fainting at Wood Springs Suites, 620 North Arrow Rudder, across the Briarcrest and Hill Point, Box 416, responding Brian Fire 2.

0: 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Leo?
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Met 3. You're going to be responding to a 40-year-old female. She is conscious. She's going to be outside. Has passed out a couple of times. Has COPD. She's got some confusion going on.

medically emergency, engine 3, medic 4, have difficulty breathing, 3067 Positano Loop, crossing Naples and Florence, box 513. Engine 3, medic 4, have difficulty breathing, 3067 Positano Loop, crossing Naples and Florence, box 513, responder Brian, fire 2.

0: dispatch, engine 3, medic 4, responding to a 1-year-old man. He's having some trouble breathing. It was originally a third-party call from the mother. Child's at home with dad right now, but mom is en route to the house. I just got off the phone with dad. Dad said child's fine. He's not turning any colors like the mom suggested. He's just a little cold and is breathing a little strangely.
1: Yeah, of course.

Emergency Precinct 3, Medic 3, Fall 8334, Skaska Road, between Grassberry Road, Box 3220, Precinct 3, Medic 3, Fall 8334, Skaska Road, cross of Grassberry Road, Box 3220, response to County Fire 2, County Fire 2.

0: Yes, I have 0352, ma'am.
1: And route was 3. 391 and route was 3.

Jessica Rose, 38, falls for an 83-year-old female conscious and breathing. Accidentally has some bleeding, not serious. She's going to have a head injury and hand injury. She was holding a glass in her hand, and that's what cut her.

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次休息。We'll be picking up personnel at Baylor's at 1.

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you en route to a back pain call of an 89-year-old female conscious and breathe. She had surgery to her... of her vaginal wall, prolapsed the vaginal wall about 5 days ago at 11 o'clock tonight. She got a severe pain in her back, and now it's radiating to where she had surgery. Front door should be unlocked. She says she's just in excruciating pain. Like, gate code to your MDT.

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dispatch, medic 3, medical emergency to assist MIH 2, back pain, watercress at Bryan, apartment 4207 at 4207 between Cross Park Drive and East Chester Drive, box 423, medic 3 to assist MIH 2, back pain, watercress at Bryan, apartment 4207 between Cross Park Drive and East Chester Drive, box 423, respond on Bryan Fire Channel 2, Bryan Fire Channel 2.

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Began to have having severe back pain radiating to her surgery site. 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

to you. I'm autistic, call of an 89-year-old female, conscious and breathing, that had an IV still in her arm. A welfare check was called in earlier. She got discharged from the hospital, and the IV was still in her arm. Hospital called in a welfare check.

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a urine route to a fainting call of a 70-year-old female that is conscious and breathing. Originally, we didn't know what was going on. She just called sister and said to call 911. Sister is now on scene saying that her sister is feeling lightheaded and she fainted and is now feeling lightheaded and vomiting, having a hard time breathing.

EMS medic 2. 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

now to a fainting call to assist medic 2 per the new protocol. Looks like it's going to be a 70-year-old female, conscious and breathing, originally unknown problem. Just called sister to say to call 911. Sister arrived on scene. Her sister had patient had fainted in the kitchen. Is sweating, hard time breathing, wanting to vomit. I sent the gate code to you and medic 2.

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To hospital status. Medic 2 on Brian 2, hospital status.

Dispatch, engine 3, fall, Highland Villas apartment, apartment 4208 at 2900 Wallflower Drive, apartment 4208 between Red Robin Loop and Prairie Flower Court, box 416, engine 3, fall, Highland Villas apartment, apartment 4208 between Red Robin Loop and Prairie Flower Court, box 416, respond on Brian, fire channel 2, Brian, fire channel 2.

You're en route to a fall call of a 72-year-old female that is conscious and breathing. She's still on the ground floor. Her front door should be unlocked, but if it's not, the key is under the letter D by the front door, and patient should be by her bed.

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0: 3 medic 3, you'll be en route to a 63-year-old female, conscious and breathing. The RP stating his wife is having trouble breathing. She has stage 4 COPD. The RP was unable to tell of any color change, said he was blind. There is a alert on this address for a Lily Merritt, 0708 F55, stated has Alzheimer's and is bipolar. The possible RP, David Vogel, there's also alert for him, stating he's a MHMR patient who regularly uses copious amounts of weed. There is a caution for the address for a possible contact high in the house. Did y'all want PD in that?
1: We'll check it out first.
0: Okay.

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Engine 5, left assist, 2021, Shimlaw across Autumn Lake in Dumfries, box 322, respond, Brian Fire 2, Brian Fire 2.

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0: at MIH. She responded for easier reach, you know, caution the breathing. I think she's having back pain. I started recently. She did almost faint from it earlier. Medic 1, go ahead.
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0: Emergency precinct 2, precinct 3, medic 3, seizure, 3966 Caraba Road, between East State Highway 21 and Wixon Ridge Drive, box 2301. Precinct 2, precinct 3, medic 3, seizure, 3966 Caraba Road, between East State Highway 21 and Wixon Ridge Drive, box 2301. Respond on County Fire 2, County Fire 2.
1: Okay.
0: That's clear.

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He's going to be outside of this main building.

0: Minerva looks like RP might be having another seizure. 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
1: Anyone receives? We got about 391 ETA.
0: That's 391.

0: medical emergency. I had four super back pain. I shot him with MIH2. He had 42, 35 in the middle row, 707, between Fort Crest and Copperfield. Box 419, again, a set of four responding with MIH2 for back pain at 42, 35 in the middle row, unit 707, between Fort Crest and Copperfield. Box 419, which on Brian Fire Chief, Brian Fire Chief, again.
1: Sweating, clammy, feeling faint.

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pretty injury-free. We have a medical alarm at 907 Dunbar between Cabot and Manning Way on 504. 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Respond 9, fire 2, fire 2.

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You're going to have an unknown age, unknown gender, conscious breathing, again, unknown. See a medical alarm company by the pen, it was pressed, no contact made. We also did some contact ourselves and no contact as well.

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0: 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What do you need, Spring?
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1: Four, between Hollow Hill and Garden Plain, box 206, again, engine 2 and 756, our COP patient, Lansdowne Health Rehab, unit 304 at 2001 East 29th Street, between Hollow Hill and Garden Plain, box 206, respond Ryan, fire 2, Ryan, fire 2.

medical emergency, engine 2 and 766, V for a COPD patient, at Lansden Health and Rehab, unit 304, at 2001 East 29th Street, again, unit 304, between Hollow Hill and Garden Lane, box 206, again, for engine 2 and 766, for COPD patient at Lansden Health and Rehab, unit 304, at 2001 East 29th Street, between Hollow Hill and Garden Lane, respond, or correction, for box 206, respond, Brian, fire 2, Brian, fire 2.

dispatch, engine 2, be advised, your patient, he is 70 year of age male, conscious and breathing, is to have history of COPD, advised his O2 tests are 84%. 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

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Precinct 2, auto crash notification, 6422 Dilly Shaw Top Road, between Fallen Lake Drive and S72776, box 2240. 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Respond on County Fire 2, County Fire 2.

0: 6 seconds, tone out for District 2, transportation incident, auto crash notification, 6422 Dillashaw Tap Road, between Fawn Lake Drive and SM 2776, Box 2240. Second tone out, District 2, transportation incident, auto crash notification, 6422 Dillashaw Tap Road, between Fawn Lake Drive and SM 2776, Box 2240, response on County Fire 2, County Fire 2.
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0: clear out to Billy Shaw Tap Road. It's going to be an auto crash notification. All we heard was road noises. Progressive did call and advise they also received the auto crash notification, and they gave us the account holder information. If the account holder did crash out, it's going to be a 2019 Ford F-150 belonging to Christopher Schultz.
1: Thank you, dispatch.

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1: Do you have any SO units in the area? I'm responding from AF station, so it's going to be a long route for me, but I'm going that way.
0: Sure, SO unit's not tracking.

0: that's en route to Billy Shawtap Road. We also received a call from the sister. They don't live far from this location. The brother was on his way to work. However, it's not his usual route for work, so they're confused as well. They tried calling, going straight to voicemail. It's going to be a silver-colored Ford F-150. The sister's husband is on the way to the location in a Chevy Silverado gray in color. We'll try to call back with an update.
1: It is,

0: student interrupt. Did we shut that?
1: We received notification from a constable on scene. Advised there's no accident. Phone just fell off a dump truck.
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1: One's going to be on scene. Two vehicles, center of the roadway. We're going to see if we can't try to move these over to the parking lot.

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medical emergency, medic 3 for chest pain, and 2728 Osborne Lane, be at unit 1101 between Forest Glen and Braeswood, box 503, again, medic 3 for chest pain at 2728 Osborne Lane, 1101 between Forest Glen and Braeswood, box 503, respond Brian Fire 2, Brian Fire 2.

dispatch, medic 3, be advised you're responding for a 72-year-age female, constant breathing. Advised she fell yesterday, did go into the ER, and they sent her home. However, today she woke up and is now having some chest discomfort along with back pain. Advising she's having issues walking, has taken a Tylenol 3.

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to River Road. We're responding to a 54-year-old female conscious breathing, had gallbladder surgery recently, and is currently in pain. Pain is current under the ribs, down to the back. Requesting no license sirens, has seizures, and it triggers them.

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The alarm engine 4, fire alarm 2400 North Harvey Mitchell Parkway, cross Sandy Point Road, Cleveland Boulevard, Box 704. The alarm engine 4, fire alarm 2400 North Harvey Mitchell Parkway, at cross Sandy Point Road, Cleveland Boulevard, Box 704. Respond on Brian Fire 2, Brian Fire 2.

0: 谢谢白酒哥。Do you have a business name for this?
1: No, for it says it was an inbound party on the alarm system. They are saying it's an false alarm, but we advise that we cannot cancel because it was called in by the alarm company. The person who called us was a Jeff, but they did not give a business name.
0: That's true.

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1: 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We'll transfer Medic 2 back over to their original vehicle.
0: That's fine.

crash engine 2, responding for a 72-year base male, conscious or correct, unknown conscious and unknown breathing status, me from a medical alarm. They didn't make any contact with them.

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He's going to be laying on the ground with a hand on his chest. The RP is in the area. She did yell at him to get the move. He didn't respond to her. He's going to be near the ravine by the Highland Villas in Prairie Flower Circle on the sidewalk wearing all black.

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medical emergency, medic 5, B for fainting at 411 May Street between Opal Street and Rose Street, box 207. Again, medic 5 for fainting at 411 May Street between Opal and Rose, box 207, respond Ryan Fire 2, Ryan Fire 2.

Dispatch, Medic 5, you're responding for a 76-year-of-age female, conscious and breathing. Advice, she recently had a device put in to CT keep making her faint. The device is supposedly for clots in a oil maker, so she's fainted twice now.

Medical emergency, medic 2, beaver fall at 2505 East Silmaria Road, unit 311, between East 29 and Joseph Drive, box 206. Again, medic 2 for a fall at 2505 East Silmaria Road, unit 311, between 29th and Joseph, box 206. Respond, Brian, fire 2, Brian, fire 2.

Dispatch Medic, you're responding for an unknown age male. Consciousness and breathing status are going to be unknown. The RP says that he fell, and from there it seemed like the phone was placed on the floor. We couldn't get a lot of information from there. We did try to call back, no answer.

告是什么吗？What's the status on PD officers at the gas leak to block traffic?

0: We had officers on scene. It looks like they left. Do you need them to come back?
1: Stand by, I'll update.
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0: We're going to need officers back at Southwest Parkway in Haines to shut down the road for traffic.
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0: 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Can you get a hold of Streets and see if they can come assist with closing down Southwest Parkway and Glade and Haines and Glade? We're looking at 4 to 6 hour operation here, but we'll need your PD officers here until Streets can come and close, help put barriers down.
1: Received. I have two officers en route.

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0: 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Street says, the street shut down. You can release PD. Thank you.
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Medic 3, you're responding for a 78-year of age, female, conscious and breathing. Advice, he was just discharged from rehab and brought home. She's complaining of low pulse or blood pressure abnormally. She's also saying she's going to have some back pain.

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Dysfunctions in 3 years, calling for an unknown year, age, female, unknown breathing, and unknown consciousness status. To be a medical pendant alarm press. No contact made.

Hill alarm. 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

10th Best Engine 2, we advise you're responding. We've got an alarm company calling in and advising the fire, a general fire alarm was set. There's not an exact sound description of it. We also did get staff calling in from the school saying that during construction, the sprinklers was hit and that's what caused the alarm to go off.

to MIH2 be for heat exposure at 706 Common Street, Unit C at St. Charles between Oliver and Lee, Box 122. Again, MIH2 for heat exposure, 706 Common Street, Unit C between Oliver and Lee, Box 122. Respond Brian Fire 2, Brian Fire 2.

0: 222 is going to be in service returning. They got the alarm silence. They got people coming to look at the sprinkler and don't need any assistance.
1: Do that, sir. Back 10A and sprinkler system will be checked on.

Dispatch MIH2, you're responding for 62 year age male, conscious and breathing. I think he had heat exposure a few days ago and is still feeling the effects of it. He has not been able to keep anything down. They go to the doctor, they give him nausea medication, says it isn't working. He is going to be waiting outside for you in the front of the unit. Should be in a white t-shirt and brown pants. Be blackmail.

emergency, engine 5, medic 1 for a laceration, be at 99.8, crossing drive between Silk Oak and Leonard Fox, 131, again, engine 5 and medic 1 for a laceration at 998, crossing drive between Silk Oak and Leonard Fox, 131, respond, Brian Fire 2, Brian Fire 2.

Dispatch, engine 5, a medic 1, you're responding for a 32 year of age, female, conscious and breathing. She's coughing up blood and her breathing's abnormal. Said she had dialysis yesterday and left early due to blood clotting. Has taken a baby aspirin. She could be coughing up blood currently.

0: units you're crossing, there's going to be a door code as well in the call. Loud and clear.
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still alarm, engine 2 for a fire alarm. Meet the Bryan Public Library at 201 East 26th Street between Regent and Washington. Box 108 D as in David, again engine 2 for a fire alarm at the Bryan Public Library at 201 East 26th between Regent and Washington. Box 108 D as in David, respond Bryan Fire 2, Bryan Fire 2.

This happened in 2 years mine for a fire alarm that was called in by a company. Fires came in at 12:17, setting off in zone 16, unknown description. Fires just general fire alarm.

0: Just actually just going to be on clean at the library, got a shot.
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medical emergency, instruct to medic 2, be for heart bombs at 2007 Wallace Avenue, be it between Duncan Street and Carson, box 210. Again, truck 2 and medic 2 for heart bombs at 2007 Wallace, between Duncan and Carson, box 210. 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
1: Air truck 2, are you clear?
0: Truck 2 is clear.

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1: Okay. 722A, this is 721A. Yes, sir, if you'll pull your unit out, then we'll come in and we'll come take your place. We're positioned about maybe 50 yards behind you.
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0: 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We're going to give them our cones, and then we're going to pick up their cones whenever we leave.
1: Receive.

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1: Medic 1's clear, Scott. We're heading back to the city of Brown.
0: Not clear.

medical emergency, engine 2, medic 3 for poisoning. We have 2728 Camelot Drive between Rushland Oaks and Memorial, box 402. Again, engine 2, medic 3 for poisoning, and 2728 Camelot Drive between Rushland Oaks and Memorial, box 402. Respond, Brian, fire 2, Brian, fire 2.

dispatch engine 2 in Metairie. Advisor is going to be responding, I believe, to two kids. They were taking a bath. It seems that one of them grabbed a bathroom spray. We're not exactly sure what exactly it is, but now their skin is starting to burn. Has been taken out of the bathroom.

92 Mercury, Beta-wise. The kids are going to be 5 and 7. It seems that they grabbed a 100% natural aerosol purifier and freshener into the water, and they're going to have their private areas seeming to burn, along with some of the other parts of their body that was in the water.

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Box 512, again, Medic 3 for a fall at Kroger, 2303 Boonville, between North Earl and Austin Colony. 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
1: 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Revised, she fell, seems to have injuries to her eye. 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

0: 763, this is 763. 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
1: Looks like the room number is the same one 67's on.
0: Three days. 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

emergency medic 1 for a stroke at 2707 West 28th Street between Sunset Crest and 21 Box 128. Again, medic 1 for a stroke at 2707 West 28th Street between Sunset Crest and State Highway 21 Box 128. Respond Brian, fire 2, Brian, fire 2.

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0: traumatic one. You're responding for a 55-year of age male, conscious of breathing. They believe he had a stroke. He is showing a strong possibility of one after the following test. They're unknown exactly when it happened.
1: Make one clear. Thank you, dispatch.

Medic emergency. Engine 1, Medic 4, Beaver 2, side ascends at 1835 Tanny Point Road between Monterey and Hilton, Box 115. Again, Engine 1, Medic 4, Beaver 2, side ascends at 1835 Tanny Point Road between Monterey and Hilton, Box 115. 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

0: attendance for Sandy Point. Be advised, you're responding for a 29-year of age male, conscious of breathing. Guys, he attempted suicide with hanging. He's going to have... Correction, he's going to be responding normally. They still want him to get checked out. They're requesting if you go towards the Sally Port entrance, they'll be there.
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Medical Emergency Truck 1, Medic 5, ready for a state call at 2012 Chief Street between Smith Lake and Boris, Box 708. Again, Truck 1 and Medic 5 for a state call at 2012 Chief Street between Smith Lake and Boris, Box 708. 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

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Advise he just went to the hospital last week and released today. He is not going to be very disoriented and cannot function.

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1: Off of Boulevard and East 29th Street, Block 301, MIH2, has abdominal pain at 2206 East Villa Maria, crosses off of Boulevard and East 29th Street at Central Texas, around 50 Center, Block 301, respond on Brian Fire 2.

0: dispatch MIH. Is this patient in the building or in a car?
1: MIH, standby. The only note that I have in here is advising y'all to go towards the back of the building. Let me go ahead and confirm real quick.

this SMI too. I'm unaware if you've already made it there, but they advise the patient to just, or they advise us to just go towards the back of the building. We're assuming that he's going to be in that building. If you need us to call back, let us know.

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1: Tango West?
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1: There.

medical emergency, medic 2, be responding for an abdominal pain at 2206 East Silmaria Road between Ulster and 29th, box 301. 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
1: MIH2, did you have traffic for dispatch?

Emergency truck 1, medic 3, B for heart problems at BCDC 1835, Sandy Point Road between Monterey and Hilton, box 115. Again, truck 1, medic 3 for heart problems at BCDC 1835, Sandy Point Road between Monterey and Hilton, box 115. Respond, Brian, fire 2, Brian, fire 2.

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1: Medic 1, I'm clear. 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

Truck 1, Medic 1, you're responding for 48-year-of-age female, caution breathing. 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

Medical emergency, MIH2, be first to call at 2519 the Spring Oaks Circle between Hollow Oak and Rushline Oaks, box 402. 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

dispatch MIH2, you're responding for a 20-year-old age male, conscious of breathing. It's going to be a third-party call. His mother called him saying that he is sick with strep and is currently going to be also having a panic attack. Seems that with difficulty breathing, and I believe he's going to be induced from the medication, or he will be outside on the porch waiting for y'all.

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0: 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We're having problems with our MPT.

0: 3, precinct 2, precinct 3, medic 3, chest pain, curtain truck stop, 13601 East Bay Highway 21, between South FM 2038 and Mikey Road, box 2320. Precinct 2, precinct 3, medic 3, chest pain, curtain truck stop, 13601 East Bay Highway 21, between South SM 2038 at the Psyche Road, box 2320, respond on County Fire 2, County Fire 2.
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0: 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Said it's the first time she says this type of episode.
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0: 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Are you inside the store?
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engine 3. I have auto crash notification. Call taker is hearing what sounds like a leaf blower in the background. It's coming from an Apple Watch drop.

0: 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I'm being advised you can cancel.
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medical emergency. Engine 2 have a lift assist, 1303 Broadmoor, across a barrier entanglement, box 403. 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

transportation incident. Engine 3, Medic 2, have a major accident. Intersection of Boonville and Briarcrest, Box 416. 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Respond, I'm Brian, Fire 2. Engine 3, responding to an accident. RP was rear-ended on Briarcrest. No visible injuries, but he is complaining of lower back pain and husband's neck hurts as well. You're going to be looking for a blue GMC Sierra versus a white Lexus SUV.

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Again, MIH2 for chest pain for, at 405 West 28th Street, Unit 218, between Sims and Sterling, Box 117. 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

Yes, Ash, am I? You're responding for a 50-year of age, female, conscious and breathing. She's going to have chest pain and her side is going to be hurting. No history of heart attack or angina. Has taken medication, no medication taken in the past 12 hours.

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She's throwing up and having a lot of diarrhea, states that it's because of the meds she's been taking. She possibly has broken her arm as well as her shoulder. She is going to be screaming in pain.

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1: Correction.
0: The patient has broken her arm last week. 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
1: and are you
0: first call, Ryan Fire 2, Ryan Fire 2.

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You're responding for a two-vehicle minor accident. You see a F-250 versus a car. 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Also, you guys, there's going to be a small oil leak.

0: 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Do we have a PD officer coming to this location?
1: Engine 2, 10, 20, 1 en route. 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
0: That's clear.

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Looks like he just turned off onto Sharon.

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0: If you can advise the responding units that we have already transporting to St. Joe's call station, so we have left 7.2 on scene.
1: Clear. Do you also need PD?
2: 7.3.
0: They may want to go ahead and have somebody respond to the ER.
2: Just confirming, go ahead and respond to the ER. They'll take our transport.
0: So I said if we can have PD respond to the ER and then have a fire unit respond to our scene and collect our truck, that would be awesome.
2: Six, seven. Was that you that I just passed? You don't have any lights on.
3: Yes, sir.

0: 128. Do you need me at the scene? If not, I'm going to go to the ER.
1: We do not need you at the scene. If you would contact Station 2, advise them that's the location of our engine, that would be great.
0: Okay, you let your engine at the scene?

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1: 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Is claiming it doesn't have asthma or other problems, going pale in color.